Father John Misty with The Payoff, his brand new single on 90.9 The Bridge. Welcome into the 7 o'clock hour. Happy summertime, really. I know we're not technically there, but feeling like it these last couple days. Coming up, we're going to hear from Aaron Lee, Taz Jin, Hozier, and Lucy Dacus. Going to go back to Ankles, even though we're also playing Planting Tomatoes. Right now, though, it's Big Thief with Vampire Empire on The Bridge.

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That is Graham Coxon from Blur with Billy Says on Kansas City's 90.9 The Bridge. Glass Animal is going to keep it rolling now. This one going back to their 2014 release. It's Pools on the Bridge.

That is Alabama Shakes with American Dream. That's their latest single. And up next, as promised earlier, going back to 2022 now, it's Yard Act with The Overload on Kansas City's Indie Alternative. 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

0: There's just so much worthwhile going on in that track, and also that 80s nostalgia as well, just that kind of underpinnings. Rosa Walton with Heart to Heartbreak before that, Pavement, also Metric, some Kurt Vile in that set. Coming up, we're going to hear Rage Song from Girl Group and Dr. Dog right after this on The Bridge.
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2: It's Producer Week here on World Cafe, celebrating the folks who work behind the scenes to shape the music you love and sometimes make it themselves. It took Nico Case 12 albums to give herself the sole producer credit, but she did finally on her new Neon Gray Midnight Green. And there's a good reason for it.
3: I needed to remind myself that I was a producer because I forget that women, queer people, and non-binary people are producers. 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
2: Coming up, Nico Case talks about her vision for the album, which included working with a full orchestra, something that really blew her mind when they started recording.
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2: Nico Case, today, I'm Raina Duris. This is an Encore World Cafe.
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0: Well, good morning. You are beautiful. You are loved. You are not alone. We're extending the vacation just a little bit, so hope you have a great day, and the show will return live later this week.
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From Rowena Wise, that is Blood Ties, new music discovery on 90.9 The Bridge. Rowena is based out of Melbourne, Australia. More music from down under, world music discovery here on The Bridge this morning. We heard from Outkast, Metric, and the new one from Noah Kahan called Doors, back at the top of the set, hanging with Truda this morning. Also, Jordy the Printer Cat is around here somewhere. Did you head out to Morton Amphitheater last night for their summer sneak peek? Summer Breeze performed. Billy Brimblecom Jr. is going to be our guest on the morning show coming up on Thursday.

0: Latest from Muna is called East Side Girls, 90.9 The Bridge. We are Kansas City's Indie Alternative. A lot of great music in that set. We heard from The Strokes with 1251, Steven Sanchez's Sweet Love, and Howdy, the new one there called Try, Try, Try. Let's talk about what's coming up in our world here on The Bridge down the road. Well, tonight at 6 p.m., it is a brand new episode of The 8160 with Chris Agarian. And tonight they're going to sit down, Chris will sit down with the organizers of a new event called Americana and Ales. This takes place in my neighborhood, as a matter of fact, downtown Shawnee on Saturday, June 20th. Let's see, Eddie Crane, Travis Fields, Andrew Morris on the show tonight with Chris Agarian. 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Tomorrow, Nate should join us back here on the show for trivia. Billy Brimblecom Jr. and Jim Septic will be in studio with me Thursday morning to talk about the reunion for Blackpool Lights. And as always, we are looking for your Friday morning 8-tracks challenges and ideas. You can send those in by text, of course, anytime, 816-777-0909. Wednesday night, tomorrow, is also a brand new edition of The Early Show. Sondra LaSole will be at the Boulevard Beer Hall tomorrow night with doors at 5, show at 6, and you're home early. It is our free all-ages event every Wednesday at the Boulevard Beer Hall. It takes place in a very good time spot, so you can be home on a school night in one piece. If you so choose. They also have non-alcoholic options. And we'll see you at the early show with Sondra LaSole tomorrow night at Boulevard. Social D, a brand new Social D track, as a matter of fact, opens up the next set of music right after this on The Bridge.
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Well, here's my final serenade. Here's a gun and here's a blade. Here's a picture that I saved for too long. Here's my credit card and keys, and the reason I won't find peace.

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0: 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Bill Murray and his Blood Brothers. 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

Bloom, baby, bloom. That is Wolf Alice on listener-supported 90.9 The Bridge. You heard Biba Doobie's latest featuring the Marías, Pretenders, starting off this long set. And now A$AP Rocky continues it with Punk Rocky.

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1: 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We love music.

There'll be a Grinders KC coming up later on this summer. That is Modest Mouse. Their latest Picking Dragons Pockets starts off the 1 o'clock hour. As promised, time for a new addition to the Bridge Concert Calendar. Daniel Donato's Cosmic Country coming back to Kansas City, this time at the Uptown Theater, November 5th. There will be a Bridge presale that will begin tomorrow morning at 10 a.m., last until Thursday at 10 p.m. Coming up, we'll run through all of the new additions to the Bridge Concert Calendar, but now it's Thundercat along with Lil Yachty on the Bridge.

0: 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Before two, we'll hear Jane's Addiction, New Constellations with New Music Discovery, and Kings of Leon is next.
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You heard some Gin Blossoms in there as well. You can find them on the Bridge concert calendar. 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